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1: Thank you, God, for giving us our identity in you. 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
1: I got to put this declaration in the room. And we're leaving. 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
10: Hey, hey, hey, hey. Ladies and gentlemen, Fizzle, Fizzle, Fizzle, Fizzle, Fizzle, Fizzle, Fizzle, Fizzle, Fizzle, Fizzle, Fizzle, Fizzle, Fizzle, Fizzle, Fizzle, Fizzle, Fizzle, Fizzle, Fizzle, Fizzle, Fizzle, Fizzle, 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
1: Right here, we got the Get Up News, Griff's Prayer to Erica Ism, and the music that you love. So wake up with us. Y'all know how we do. We'll be faith walking,
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0: 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Arkansas's getting its inspiration and praise on in Little Rock, Jacksonville, Pine Bluff, Sherwood, and all points throughout the natural state. 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

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We're doing it again. 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

ますが、This is how we have church in the Pentecostal church. Belongs to God. 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

0: 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My God, I'm just getting started.
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1: 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Y'all know how we do. 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

Somebody say, I went to the doctor and he said I got cancer. 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Can I get a witness here? This too. Somebody say, I got high blood pressure. 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High blood, low blood, no blood at all. 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

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One time, everybody. 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Yeah. 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Yeah.

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3: This next song is song by Zanara. It's not so new, but you may have heard it. 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
1: Right here, we got the Get Up News, Griff's Prayer to Erica-ism, and the music that you love. 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Y'all know how we do. We'll be faith walking,
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It's been confirmed, we have the victory.

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3: Yes, it is time for the Faith Walk of the day. And I want to talk about praising God and praising Him in the sanctuary and praising Him for His mighty acts and praising Him for His mighty deeds according to His excellent greatness. Don't that always sound like a big celebration? Yes, when God has given you the victory, it is time to celebrate. Don't you minimize it. I know we don't have testimony service anymore, but how often are you talking about the goodness of God? I always love when we have moments here on Get Up Mornings where we make space for people to testify of the goodness, to praise God, to celebrate His greatness, to celebrate His mighty acts, to talk about what He's done among His people. I want you to take time to celebrate the goodness of God in your life. Don't you minimize it. Some people actually have an issue with learning how to celebrate things. They think it's arrogant, and so they want to just act like it's nothing. But if in scripture they talk about celebrating and celebrating big and with the dance and with trumpets and with psaltery and harp and all these things, then why would we minimize something God has done? Oh yeah, well, you know, He just blessed me a little bit. No, it's a big blessing and it's worthy of celebration. So I want you to take a moment to celebrate the goodness of God in your life. Don't feel bad about it. Don't apologize for it. Don't call it my little this and my little that. No, God did a big, great, mighty, wonderful thing in your life, and you deserve to tell the world about it. Not because you're bragging, but because God is good, and we're supposed to tell of His goodness. We're supposed to testify of His goodness. So if that looks like a celebration for you, then do it. If it looks like testimony service for you, then do it. If it looks like posting a video of something God has done just because you want to talk about how He's kept you, how He's covered you, how He's loved you, how He's favored you, how He's opened doors and made ways for you. Come on, tell of His goodness and then celebrate His goodness in your life. Don't minimize it. Don't let the enemy get the victory. Don't play it like it's small. It's a big deal. Let it be a big deal. If you're excited, be excited and don't let nobody minimize what they go. Who cares what they think? What do you want to do? Celebrate the goodness of God? Then do that all the way, as big as you want to. Because who said you have to celebrate small? Who said it? Who? We ain't listening to them. Celebrate our big God in a big way. All right. That's the Faith Walk for this fabulous Friday. Celebrate and celebrate big. It's Juneteenth. We got something to celebrate. Listen, y'all. Ha. We got something to celebrate. The freedom that we celebrate, let's do it big today. Don't do it small. Do it big. Celebrate big. We got a special message coming up for you up next on Get Up Mornings to celebrate Juneteenth. Pastor Dante King is up next on Get Up Mornings. Don't miss it.
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5: With a look at the Southern Bank Corp traffic this afternoon, state police are reporting an accident on 57 southbound at mile marker 15.6 in Cabot that's impacting the right shoulder, and another accident on 630 eastbound at mile marker 1.3 that's impacting the right lane and shoulder. We're still seeing heavy traffic on 30 westbound from Bryant back to Baseline Road, and that's your Southern Bank Corp traffic. Southern Bank Corp, wealth builders for everyone, now serving Little Rock. With the Arkansas Traffic Network, I'm Santa James.
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4: Well, saints of the Most High God, we are coming to you live from the Get Up Church of our Lord, Baptist non-denominational, AMECMEENGLMNOP Apostolic Church of God in Christ. All right, Brother Griff, let the Lord use you.
5: Thank you, First Lady Pastor.
4: You're welcome.
5: I don't have no birthdays because I'm super black today.
4: Come on,
5: Juneteenth. Let me tell you something. I need a cape. I need a cape, but let me get it together. First, giving honor to God who's ahead of my life, I'd like to say I'm glad to be in the house of the Lord one more time, Elder Neural. Because he brought me from a mighty, mighty long way. Sister Erica / Cassie, I could have been dead, sleeping in a grave. But God is good.
4: All the time.
5: And all the time.
4: God is good.
5: Now, ladies and gentlemen, I'm going to make this as plain as I can make it. And on 1865, June 19th, General Gordon Granger, who was not black, make sure you know that part. General Gordon Granger, a white man, came to Texas with General Order Number 3. Griff, what's General Order Number 3? Well, the Texas slave owners did not tell their slaves that they was free for the last 2.5 years. So General Granger came to Texas to tell these white people, and he was white, to free their slaves. And if they had any smoke, like, hey, who are you? He had 2,000 Union soldiers with him, and they said most of them was black. So you know they came and wanted all the smoke. Hey, let these people go. Well, we don't want to. Good! We wanted him to say that. And they freaked. It was listen, you must celebrate Juneteenth. I have a black flag. I went to Amazon. They got a whole black flag that's 3 foot by 5 foot. It's hanging right now. And you know, I started last year. Every Juneteenth, I'm buying a firearm because I can, and it is my right. And I live in Georgia. So every Juneteenth, I'm buying a firearm. Now, is somebody in a car right now saying, Griff, where you get that black flag from? Amazon, 3 foot by 5 foot. You get to say, ain't he all right? Is somebody else saying, Griff, why you buying firearms? Because I'm not celebrating 4th of July, I'm celebrating June 19th, and that's my rights. You get to say, ain't he all right? But if you like me, then you know I couldn't be blacker today. Ain't he all right? Juneteenth! I celebrate Juneteenth forever.
4: Might be a better use for your money, but God bless you. So militant. Right. So angry.
6: Because I can.
4: All right. Wow. All right. Great. God bless you.
6: Because I can.
4: Okay.
5: Because I can.
4: All right. Yeah, you can also dig in your nose for 5 hours. But,
6: oh!
4: You
6: know.
5: Well, I don't want, because I can't do that.
4: Yes, you can. I can get a gun. I'm just going to have them and just going to sit them. I'll show you. Yep. All right. Money gone for no reason. God bless you. Stick around, great guys. Reasons. We got more on the way. It's Get Up Morning.
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9: With a look at the Southern Bancorp traffic this afternoon, state police are reporting an accident on 57 southbound at mile marker 15.6 in Cabot that's impacting the right shoulder, and another accident on 630 eastbound at mile marker 1.3 that's impacting the right lane and shoulder. We're still seeing heavy traffic on 30 westbound from Bryant back to Baseline Road, and that's your Southern Bancorp traffic. Southern Bancorp, wealth builders for everyone, now serving Little Rock. With the Arkansas Traffic Network, I'm Santa James.
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0: From the Vintage Vault, that's Walter Hawkins with Marvelous. And Walter Hawkins was a singer, songwriter, composer, and pastor. He was an influential figure in the urban contemporary gospel music scene, whose career spanned more than four decades. In 1970, Walter left the Edwin Hawkins Singer to establish the Love Center Church in Oakland, California. This is where the Love Alive album series was birthed, selling over a million copies from 1970 to the 1990s. And I'm sure even more now.
1: Mm-hmm.
0: For sure. Walter Hawkins produced and collaborated on over 116 hit songs. My gosh, what a number. Yes. I was such a fan of the Hawkins. Mary Mary redid Thank You Lord by the Hawkins.
1: Yeah.
0: I believe on our second record, because I remember sitting in choir rehearsal just listening, being so blessed by that song. My parents loved the Hawkins, so we had all Walter and Edwin, all the Love Alives, all of the music and arts seminar, all of it, all of it. Just his sound, the harmonies were just so impactful. I still listen to this day. What about you, Cheryl?
1: You know, I stumbled on a live performance of him singing I'm Going Away, and I realized how amazing his pen was and how, you know, he crafted every song, even the singers that sang with him, from Tremaine to Lynette to Edwin and to Yvette Flunder and all the major singers. The way they crafted the songs is so amazing, was amazing to me. And so this is why, you know, it being Black Music Month, kind of wanted to go back down memory lane. There's so much Hawkins stuff that we can do. We could probably do 3 or 4 months of Hawkins.
0: Absolutely. Just, you know, Hawkins.
1: Yeah. And, you know, so I just chose those songs because I, you know, just how he wrote them and just how he crafted them and how he presented them. He is missed in the industry, I got to tell you. So, yeah, that's my
0: absolutely. Opinion. What about you, Griffington?
2: I knew Going Up Yonder really, really good from funerals and church. Like, as a kid, like, that song meant church to me. Like, sang that song, and that made little hymnal books with a pencil.
0: I love it. I love it. Listen, y'all, do yourself a favor and just do a refresh on Walter Hawkins and listen to it all day and let it bless you. We honor and celebrate his music and ministry today. All right, guys, that's the Vintage Vault. I'm Erica Campbell. Stick around. There's more on the way on Get Up Morning. Get up.
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19: She's kind of a big deal. 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She sticks her tongue out a lot. 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And it all started because she was adopted. 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
4: 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What are we doing today?
5: That's it. It's Juneteenth. But listen, if you're out and you are on vacation, whatever it is that you're doing, we still celebrate churches. 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Summer months, we start seeing that attendance starting to decline a little bit because folk is out and about doing the thing. But y'all, keep coming to church in the summer. Why don't you? I'm telling you, the church check-in does work, and I'm seeing more people stopping by because they heard it on Get Up Morning. So,
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4: 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California Worship Center in San Fernando, California. You're more than welcome to join us, me and Pastor Campbell. And shout out to everybody that has visited. 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And while y'all on vacation, y'all come to Cali. So thank you.
3: 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We love new visitors and we love all people. How about that?
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8: 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Thank you for tuning in. I really appreciate you guys. All week long, we've been talking about this intimacy thing. Listen, I'm Pastor Samuel Williams. I'm the pastor of Oak Grove Central Missionary Baptist Church. Come see me on this coming Sunday at 11 o'clock a.m. at 211 Joe T. Hensley Road. I'm also the founder of PSW Ministries, where we help the less fortunate. 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This morning coffee with PSW is this. We choose wrong connections when purpose is replaced by desire. I'm going to say that one again. We choose wrong connections when purpose is replaced by desire. I get that scripture from Matthew chapter number 6, verse 33. It says, "But seek ye first the kingdom of God and his righteousness, and all these things that you seek shall be added unto you." One of the greatest mistakes people make is pursuing relationships before pursuing purpose. I gotta say that one more time. One of the greatest mistakes that people make is pursuing relationships before pursuing purpose. Here we go again. Psychologically, the research shows that individuals with a strong sense of purpose, they tend to make healthier relational choices. Why? Because they evaluate the relationship based on a long-term goal rather than a temporary emotion. Just remember, the thought is, we choose wrong connections when purpose is replaced by desire. When purpose is absent, desire becomes the decision maker. You don't want to make decisions based on a desire. Never do that. It's not good for you. Purpose protects you from pursuing relationships that God never assigned to your life. Remember that. I want to thank you for having coffee with PSW. Log on to the website at PSW Ministry 64 for more information. You already know what's next. See ya. Bye-bye.
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2: Well, it is time for the church check-in. 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
3: Yes, my name is Benita Richardson Smith, calling from Fort Washington, Maryland. And I'm calling to shout out to Ebenezer Baptist Church, Alexandria, Virginia, 909 Queen Street in Old Town, where our pastor is the Reverend Dr. Albert P. Jackson and First Lady Shawnetta Jackson, where we love to show love God's way. Come on by.
4: Elora, Cleveland, Ohio. I'm shouting out Limitless Church, Fayetteville, Georgia. I do it online. We'll talk him. Amen.
5: Good morning. This is Reverend Diallo McCaskill, calling from Detroit, Michigan. 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
6: This is Brother Alonzo Love. Happy anniversary, 10th anniversary, Erica Camero and Gris. I'm calling on behalf of Shiloh Missionary Baptist Church at 1150 Westview Drive. That's in Atlanta, Georgia. Under the leadership of the best shepherd and teacher ever, Pastor Philip R. A. Spann. Yes, I would like to invite you to our church. Our morning services start with Sunday school at 8:30 and morning worship at 10 a.m. Personally, it's on the mission department. I'm in the brotherhood. I co-chair the brotherhood, and I'm on the bereavement committee. And also, I'm in the male chorus, which we'll be singing this Sunday for Sunday. Yes, this is Brother Alonzo Love inviting you to Shiloh Missionary Baptist Church this Sunday under the leadership of Pastor Philip R. A. Spann. Happy Juneteenth, everyone. Chains has been broken. Don't meet me there, beat me there. This is Brother Love. God bless.
7: My name is Deacon Raven Farr, and I'm calling from Atlanta, Georgia. My church is Mount Nebo of Peoplestown. My pastor is Pastor Mercedes Broadwater, First Lady Erica Broadwater, and I serve on two ministries. I serve the deacon board, and I am the chairman of the trustee board.
8: Yes, my name is Brenda Carruthers. I'm calling from Indianapolis, Indiana. And I would like to shout out Restoration Church of Indianapolis, Indiana, where the pastor is Pastor R.H. Duncan Jr. and First Lady Dr. Makisa Duncan. And the overseers is Bishop R.H. Duncan Sr. and Dr. Carolyn Duncan. And we just a church that loves people. And we just invite people to come out and get their praise on and just enjoy yourself. And we just love on people. And we just invite the whole Indianapolis area, wherever you at, just come and come to our church. And we just love everybody. And thank you so much. I'm just so nervous. I'm excited. This is my first time ever getting in on this show. So I'm just really excited. So thank you guys so much.
9: Good morning, morning team. Wow. It's good to hear from you this morning. My name is Loretta, and I'm in Clinton, Maryland. And my church is Clinton Christian Assembly in Clinton, Maryland, where our pastors are Pastor Paul and First Lady Florence Nicholas. And at our church, people are important. My ministry there is I work in the nursery with the children, and I call them all my grandchildren, but I thank God for the morning show for you, and have a blessed favor of day, Juneteenth. Amen.
2: Thank you. Thank you to everybody who gave a call today. 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All right, good people, stick around. There's more on the way. It's Get Up Mornings.
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1: 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Y'all know how we do. 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

0: 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Arkansas's getting its inspiration and praise on in Little Rock, Jacksonville, Pine Bluff, Sherwood, and all points throughout the natural state. 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
1: Right here, we got the Get Up News, Griff's Prayer to Erica Ism, and the music that you love. So wake up with us. Y'all know how we do. We'll be faith walking,
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0: 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Arkansas's getting its inspiration and praise on in Little Rock, Jacksonville, Pine Bluff, Sherwood, and all points throughout the natural state. 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
1: Right here, we got the Get Up News, Griff's Prayer to Erica Ism, and the music that you love. 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Y'all know how we do. We'll be faith walking.
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Nobody gets an easy ride. 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
1: I just want to take time to tell you a story about a man called Shaolin Jung. John joined a dead church. 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
1: 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Y'all know how we do. 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

0: the grave. You will repeat a battle. You will repeat a battle. 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He already broke through. He did it, did it. A breakthrough. 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
5: I thought I never would have made it. 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
1: 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Y'all know how we do. 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